speak to them, you will get no reply. You will see your relatives and family weeping. So you will think, I am dead. What shall I do?

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So, do not be attached. Invoke the Lord of Grace.

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So, recognize this. At this moment, recognize everything.

Dear Cardinal Raymond Leo Burke, I've been looking into you, reading all about you, how you disapprove of homosexuality. Get a fucking life. The lady does protest too much. You know that quote, as a learned man you must. It is obvious to me that you are a screaming queen. Those outfits, how fucking drag. Admit it, you get off on it. Life is short. Get some dick. You love it, take it from me. Your homophobia and self-loathing is hurting queer people.

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It's all I've ever wanted with you. And you, you do not deserve anything like me. Who the fuck I think I am? I do not deserve anything like you. Now we can build a life together. Please, you can leave this fucking life. Come with me, come with me. Come with me, we can build a life. We can build a life with beautiful dreams. We can make love and drop that sound. We can feel the waves and the big ones in the beautiful. We can make love all night long. Me and you, partner. It's gonna be the best life ever. Me and you forever and ever. Please just leave and come with me. It's all I've ever wanted was you. You're the most absolutely gorgeous man. I want you, partner. Please come with me. We can build a life together. Me and you forever. We've got children. We'll have a dog. We'll have a house. We'll have a beautiful beach. We can make a love and a heart. Jet black sand forever, partner. Please come with me. Please. Me and you forever and ever. We're gonna actually make it the best life ever. Me and you. I'm so sorry for how I've treated. Please forgive me, please forgive me, please forgive me. We have a good time here.

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We kind of usually make music through phones, just through recordings. I would send voices and stuff to Glenn. He would be maybe in New York or Dublin or whatever, so, and he'd send them back kind of fully formed. And yeah, it's kind of magic. So thank you very much. This is great to be doing this live. It's weird and wonderful. Thank you so much.

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Sanjani, I am better than you. How fucking dare you reject me? You too.

0: 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Do you want the microphone? Here we go.
1: Hiya, thanks for having us. We're Sat in Shadow. We're not a well-oiled machine. We're two queers just trying to do our best in the madness around us, like we were 5 years ago when we started this. So yeah, it's a real thrill to be doing this. Thank you.
2: Jesus took me out of the world of pornography, gay sex and masturbation, and he brought me into the world.

is hoarding like no other, and in many cases these hordes have been afflicted by shame and rejection.

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However, I do believe in a God of sexual purity and justice, which is a long process. Okay, so this is our last one. Yeah, it's been very quick. This is a brand new one. It's like really barely really rehearsed. Really, it's gonna be shit, to be honest. We've no idea, but we're gonna try. It needs work, but it's all experimental anyway. It's fine. There's no rules. Okay.

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1: Tenfold more, Red Redmond.

And if we walk around warm and dying is cold, there must be that place, a particular seat and fountain, an axis of all things good, a kind of home and hearth, cherisher of nature, a native fire, a preservative, sustainer, dispenser of a forward motion, following

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0: Roméo, Alpha, Delta, India,
1: Roméo, Alpha,
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1: Delta,
0: India,
1: Charlie, Oscar,
0: Alpha,
1: Charlie,
0: Roméo,
1: Alpha,
0: Mike,
1: Mike,
0: Delta, Papa,
1: India,
0: Uniforme,
1: Oscar,
0: Sierra,
1: Charlie,
0: Sierra,
1: Alpha, Mike, Papa, Uniforme, Sierra.
0: Prenez le large,
1: levez l'ancre, hissez les voiles sur Radio Campus. This one's for you!

0: Yeah.
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1: Hey. 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

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What will we find? A minor mishap? Or will we look upon the stark face of death?

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Mind blowing, it's a classical part of Zamrock, a hip hop, an alternative spark. Yeah, it's the way that I'm on the radio.

0: That girl was as lost as me at the end of the day. And she's the only one who ever came back around to apologize. And once we both recognized why we did wrong in the relationship, it was too late. We were on two different paths and it was not fixable anymore. Man, it fucking sucks, bro.
1: Plus rien ne peut être fait.
2: Tiens, tu peux...

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1: I have come here to chew bubblegum and kick ass. 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
2: Oh, shit. 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

So let it be known, if you don't already, Pinayas have always been part and parcel, if not imperative and critical to the struggle. Filipinas are no strangers to wielding our own power. Of all the privileges that exist in this world, none of which you may be a benefactor of, there is at least one you bear

0: 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Trust in your intuition.
1: What up, was it I am? 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

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All this tenderness inside, all this shade, ride or die. 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